0: Este es un éxito esencial en Stereo Rey.
1: Freeze, I'm a baker. Put your hands in the air. Give me all your money.
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It is useless to resist us.

0: Brittany, before you go, there's something I want you to have.
1: Oh, it's beautiful. But wait a minute, isn't this?
0: Yeah, yes it is.
1: But I thought the old lady dropped it into the ocean in the air.

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2: I've heard people say that too much of anything is